0: Bad Company, Rock Steady, and before that, Ronnie James Dio, Holy Diver. All right, you're in the garage, I'm the Rodcaster. Welcome. It is 6:15 on this Saturday, holiday weekend. I'll be right back.
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0: Thank you, DJ Queen Bees. She sounds very upbeat about that. I think I needed that. All right. Back in the garage. Just getting started here. Got you for a couple hours. Do some George Harrison now. I'll get to some whole Beatles later, but George Harrison covering some Bob Dylan. Absolutely Sweet Marie, 88.3.

0: That was Southern Culture on the Skids asking the age-old question. Who's in charge here? And where are my captain's wages? I'm the Rodcaster. You're in the garage. Before that, we had Wild Night, John Mellon Cougar Camp, and Michelle. And into Giocella. Cello. Sorry. I always get that one wrong. And started that set off with George Harrison. Covering Bob Dylan, Absolutely Sweet Marie, off of the Bob Dylan 30th anniversary album. I think we should be hearing about a Bob Dylan 60th pretty soon. I hope. A lot more artists could cover a lot more stuff. It'd be great. All right, it is 6:28. Close enough. We'll do the 6:30s and I'll be back.
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0: All right. I'm the Rodcaster. You're in the garage. If you're tuning in for genre neutral, DJ Cruz is on assignment somewhere. We'll find out when she gets back. But you get me this week. We usually alternate. But you're in the garage. And I know it's fish weekend. I don't have any on the list, but they are playing down in Denver, and I've heard about it a lot because my original show on this station was the show where I play music and Luke plays fish. So if you remember me from back then, may or may not play fish. Don't know. All right, but I do have a hat trick, and originally the hat trick was the fish version, the original version, and then the best version. But I've had to change it a little bit because I don't have the fish guy here anymore. This week I'm going to do Helter Skelter. I'm going to start off. There's so many good covers of this out there. Let's start with a young lady who played blues from the top a while back. Dana Fuchs, Helter Skelter, live. New York, 83.

Dana Fuchs bringing the heat. Helter Skelter. Just going to keep that going with another Beatles cover by Richie Havens. Strawberry Fields Forever.

0: Thank you, brothers. My hand's getting too cold to play a chord.
1: I Dig a Pony, Beatles, Let It Be. All right, Fraser Valley, before that, what did I have before that? Richie Havens covering the Beatles, Strawberry Fields Forever. Started that set off with Dana Fuchs, Helter Skelter, live in New York City. And that's the first of the songs of the hat trick. There'll be two more versions of Helter Skelter tonight. And I have not, as of yet, picked which two I'm going to play out of the, like, seven I pulled, because they're all good. All right. Friday, September 11th at 2 p.m., KFFR, right here, high atop Aubrey Plaza, is hosting an in-studio performance with Break Signals as part of our Blue Spruce Music Series. I'll be right back after you hear about that.
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4: 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Well, meet Waylon. 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Also, for more information on Waylon, go to gcpetpals.org or call the shelter at 970-887-2988. 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
1: Thank you, DJ John, for telling us about that particular guy. He'll find a home, I'm sure. All right, I'm the Rodcaster. You're in the garage. Broken radio, but we can fix it. All right. Time for another set of music. Charlie Crockett in a song called July Jackson, 88.3.

0: And that was the beautiful, haunting vocal stylings of Margot Timmons from Cowboy Junkies, Beast Song, the River Song Trilogy. I'm the Rodcaster. You're in the garage. 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Fraser and Winter Park. I'll be right back.
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1: Hey there, Grand County. This is JP from Grand County Weather giving you your forecast for Friday, September 4th. Starting off and moving into Labor Day weekend, we will be dealing with some chances of showers and storms, again, mainly over eastern Grand today and tomorrow, before those chances spread a little bit further out west going into Sunday and Monday. So yes, that means that this coming weekend, this holiday weekend, will be pretty primed for some chances of showers and storms. So if you are out recreating just about any day this weekend, keep an eye on the skies. Some of these storms could be bringing some moderate rain, maybe even a heavier pocket or two of rain, along with some gusty winds, lightning, even some small hail in some of the strongest cells. And over the next few days, they will be moving pretty slow, but once we get to Monday, they will be moving pretty quickly with some inclement weather being possible. We're talking about some marginal moisture being added to our area over the next few days, going into early next week. However, we won't be seeing that much additional moisture, so we are still in about the same drought conditions as we were in early to mid-June. That means all of the rain that we have been getting recently hasn't really improved what we're seeing on the ground and hasn't really improved the overall conditions of the droughts that we are in. And that is exactly why we still have stage 2 fire restrictions. So please, this coming weekend, recreate safely. Do not get fined and do not start a wildfire in the later part of this fire season. So keep an eye on the skies this weekend and also recreate safely. Don't start up another wildfire. And you can always find the latest information on what kind of weather conditions to expect on my Facebook page, Grand County Weather, or you can tune into my show every Sunday from 3 to 5 p.m.
0: Good advice, and I'll reiterate on the don't start a fire, please. They're hard to put out, and they burn your eyes. And we just went through that a few years back. It's not much fun. It's no fun at all. All right, I'm the Rodcaster. You're in the garage. Let's keep it rolling here. Trucking Man live. The Ducks. 88.3.
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Sarah McLachlan, and she's not making you cry about puppies. She's covering Tom Waits. Old 55 and 83. Before that, we had the Ducks. Trucker Man Live. And that brings us to the second song of the hat trick. Hat trick tonight is Helter Skelter. And I played Dana Fuchs live as the first cut. The second one, I'm going to hit you with some Government Mule featuring Audley Freed from Millennium album, Helter Skelter.

0: Thank you.
1: Helter Skelter, Government Mule, featuring Oddly Freed, Black Crowes. All right, I'm going to try Fish. We'll see. I mean, I give it long, but we'll give it a shot. Helter Skelter.

0: Yeah, I can't do it. Sorry. Lead tracing. Or don't. And then, yeah, the cat got on the keyboards real quick there. So, all right, I tried Fish, but we still have another version of Helter Skelter coming up in a little bit. I'm the Rodcaster. You're in the garage, 7:15. And I gotta do some things here real quick. Be right back.
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3: All right, I'm the Rodcaster, you're back in the garage. Neil Young, this will be, he was in the Ducks, we played earlier, but he wasn't out front on vocals. We'll give him another shot here. Covering Bob Dylan, Neil Young, just like Tom Thumb's Blues.

I'll get back to that one in a minute. But I don't have time to play it right now. So we'll do this one instead. Let's see. Dazed and Confused, live. Led Zeppelin.

0: Unfortunately, I'm going to have to cut that one a little short. Dazed and Confused Live, song remains the same. But I'm hoping to do that album in its entirety in the near future. Just stay posted. Be right back.
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5: The Grand Arts Council hosts Tombstone Tales, an entertaining guided tour of the Grand Lake Cemetery from 11 to 1, with the theme, People Who Lived in Grand Lake in 1876.
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6: 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I'm DJ Traveler.
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0: All right, Fraser Valley, back in the garage. I'm the Rodcaster. And I need to finish up the hat trick and then take you on up to 8 o'clock where DJ Carlos is subbing in here for Saturday Slaps with DJ Stella J. So hang on for DJ Carlos. But I'll talk to you again before we go. It is 7:45. And finish up the hat trick, third version of Helter Skelter this evening. Soundgarden Live, 1996. Crosby Hall, Del Mar.

All right. I need to start that one over because it's broken radio and I broke it.

All right, I'm the broadcaster. It's 8 o'clock. You're listening to KFFR, Winter Park, KWTR. Frazier. DJ Carlos is in the house. That's pretty much going to do it for me this evening. I'm going to talk to you next week, probably. I believe we can all do better. Stay warm, Frazier Valley. How about some the Blasters, One Bad Stud, 88.3.

0: Lord, I'm so tired.
1: Yeah, it's working in a coal mine. Hey, I'm DJ Carlos. It's 8:09 in the Fraser Valley. I'm in here for Stellar J tonight, and I look back at his playlist from the last several shows he did, and dude is eclectic, to say the least. He had all kinds of stuff from all over the map. He had hip-hop, he had trance, he had reggae, he had blues, he had pop. I'm gonna mix things up a bit tonight, too, and I hope you're going to like it. But if you don't, give me a call. The request line is 970-726-5337, and maybe I'll be able to find something else that you'd like. Right now, here we go. I got the radiators on the radio.

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2: Hey, this is DJ Carlos. It's 8:20 in the Fraser Valley. I'm happy to be here with you tonight. What have we heard so far? We started off with some Radiators. That was from the Red Dress album. Also heard some Talking Heads. I'm in kind of a New Orleans mood tonight, so I'm going to reach back here and play a little Subdued. So hope you like it.

0: Yeah, man, that's the Almonds. Ain't wasting time no more. 8:31 in the evening in Fraser Valley. I'll tell you what we just heard. That was the Allman Brothers with Ain't Wasting Time No More from the Eat a Peach record. Before that, the Queen of Soul, Aretha Franklin. And then we went back to New Orleans. Some of these guys live up in Washington State now, but that was the Subdudes, Light in Your Eyes. All right, I think we need to hear a little bit from our underwriters. They're fine folks.
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0: Lord have mercy. Woo, that's Brother Leon, Strangers in a Strange Land. Right now, let's hear some underwriting from one of our fine underwriters.
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0: On Friday, September 11th at 2 p.m., KFFR is hosting an in-studio performance with Break Signals as part of our Blue Spruce music series. So look forward to that. It's 8:44 here in the Fraser Valley. Tell you what I just played. That was Strangers in a Strange Land by Leon Russell from that live record. I just can't get enough of that. And Billy Strings was before that, Gilda Lily. Play the Almonds with Ain't Wasting Time No More. I got something coming up here now by request. This is for DJ Mellon, who was chilling at home with DJ Susie Q. This is one she's going to like right here.
3: ST2-2763.

Yes, sir. That was by request. Jimi Hendrix and The Wind Cries Mary. That was by request from Mark tonight. Hey, if you want to hear something, give me a call. I was not very good about answering the phone during the first hour. I promise to do better on that during the second hour. Our request line is 970-726-5337. So yeah, give me a shout about what you want. I got a lot of good stuff here, but I can always improve if you've got something that you want to hear. All right, here we go. Neville's.

0: It is 9 o'clock. You are listening to KFFR 88.3 in Winter Park. And you're also listening to KWTR at 89.1. I'm DJ Carlos. I'll be with you for another hour. I'm sure enjoying my shift tonight. And I've got more music for you here in just a moment. We're going to do the weather report. We're going to do the water report right now. So hang on for that.
1: Greetings, Grand County. This is your water report, and I'm Abby with UC Wet, bringing you the latest readings from the headwaters of the Colorado River for Tuesday, September 1st. Our stream flows yesterday on the Colorado River near Kremlin peaked at 606 CFS. On the Fraser River below Crooked Creek, they peaked at 10 CFS. And the Williams Fork River below the reservoir peaked at 78 CFS. Let's check stream temperatures. Yesterday's high at the Colorado River near Kremlin was 65 degrees Fahrenheit. The Fraser River near Tabernash was 60 degrees Fahrenheit. And the Williams Fork near Partial was 62.8 degrees Fahrenheit. Next up are reservoir levels. Historically low snowpack means historically low reservoir levels. Lake Granby stands at 56% full, and only the sunset point auxiliary boat ramp remains open. Green Mountain Reservoir is only 16% full, and the Williams Fork Reservoir is 19% full. And now let's take a quick look at our Trans Mountain diversions, or water that is sent from the west of the Continental Divide down to the Front Range. As of yesterday, the Adams Tunnel at Grand Lake was still diverting 521 CFS, and the Moffett Tunnel at Winter Park was diverting 14 CFS. 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

0: Yeah, that's Bo Jacques with a little Zydeco, Rock Me Baby. I told you I was in a kind of a New Orleans mood tonight, so I played that Bo Jacques, the Zydeco from Southwest Louisiana. I'm going to play another tune here from Buzu Chavis, who's an old Zydeco player. The song's called Uncle Bud. I scrounged up the radio version. I just want everybody to know that. If you start hearing this song and you think to yourself, oh my God, I can't believe he's playing that. Well, I am playing the radio version. So all the nastiness is out of this version. But Buzu and Bo Jacques used to tickle me. They would get together at this club called the Rockin' Bowl in New Orleans. It was this nasty old wood frame building that got taken away by Katrina. But it was the most fun kind of club I think I've ever been to. It was a bowling alley and a music club, and they had these old wooden floors where when people got to rocking, those things would just move and move and move. You could feel them. Bo Jacques and Uncle and Buzu used to do a crazy thing where it was kind of like wrestling. One guy would be playing, and they would bring him out on a throne. The crowd would hold him up, and they would challenge each other to the Zydeco shows. Buzu might come out first. He'd do his thing. Bo Jacques could come out second, and then everybody would vote on who was the best. And sometimes Buzu would win. Sometimes Bo Jacques would win, but they always fought about it. It was a big fake battle, kind of like wrestling. But lots of fun there at the Rockin' Bowl in New Orleans. So here's Buzu Chavis right now with a clean version of Uncle Bud.
1: 18, 19, 20 years ago, could Bud beat the devil out?

0: That's 10,000 maniacs on the radio there. This is DJ Carlos with you. I'm having a good time tonight. 9:19, time for a little bit of underwriting.
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0: Well, thank you for our underwriters, to our underwriters. Let me tell you about what we played here. 10,000 Maniacs was the last tune up. These Are the Days. I told you about that Zydeco. There was Buzu Chavis and Bojack. Before that, we heard U2 joined by B.B. King. That's such a great song with B.B. belting it out in that tune. The Neville Brothers with Brother Jake. And then Mark called in, and I played some Jimi Hendrix for him. He wanted something slow and easy, so When Cries Mary fit just right for that. Here we go.

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4: Hey, it's 9:32 in the Fraser Valley. I'm DJ Carlos. Subbing in tonight. I'm having a great time. I hope you're enjoying what you're hearing. If you would like to get something in, I got about a half an hour left to go. If you want to get something in, I can sure try to play it. Our request line is 970-726-5337. Okay, time for more music.

Nice. That's Nathaniel Rateliff on the radio. 9:36 here in the Fraser Valley. I'll tell you what I played here recently. 10,000 Maniacs, These Are the Days. We heard James Brown. That's a shout out to my buddy Doug. I hope he's listening. We used to do James Brown shows when we were in the seventh grade. I hope you heard that one. Pure Prairie League, Angel Number 9, great song. And then again, Nathaniel Rateliff and Wasting Time was just before that. So it's time for more music and less chatter.

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nice song. DJ Carlos here. I'll be with you for about another 13 minutes, it looks like. What did we just hear? That was the Pretenders, 2,000 Miles, the name of that tune. Before that, Dr. John, Right Place, Wrong Time. And then we heard Lil George, of course, the great slide player, great songwriter, great singer from Little Feat. That was a solo album he did. It was called Thanks, I'll Eat It Here. And the name of that tune was Two Trains. All right, I think we need another little trip down to New Orleans. Here's the Meters with Sissy Strut.

Yeah, it's Steve Earle. Feel all right. I feel all right tonight, too. I've had a great time. DJ Carlos here. I want to thank Stellar J for letting me sub in for him tonight. You know, this community radio here that we've got in the Fraser Valley is just superb, in my view. This place is staffed by all volunteers, or who are on the radio anyway. We've got some paid staff, but everybody you hear on the radio is a volunteer, and it's just people who love music and people who love getting it out to you and letting you hear the kind of things you want to hear that you can't hear on commercial radio. We're made up of people that love being here in this community. We love helping out with the environment, helping out with people who need our help, and everything else that we can do to make this a great place to live and a great place to work and to visit. So thank you for the calls tonight. I really appreciated that and the requests. This is DJ Carlos, about to sign off here, subbing in for my friend Stellar J. We've got another tune or two, and then we'll be moving on to our automated music. All right, let's go. New York, New York, Ryan Adams.

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0: 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Breezy day, KFFR listeners. 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
0: The Grand County Association of Realtors holds their 2026 Community Shredded Day from 9 to noon.
1: Mountain Shire Books brings Brianna Jett to discuss her young adult fantasy novel, Under a Carnivore Sky, from 11 to 4.
0: The Kremling Fairgrounds holds leather, traditional buckskin, brain tanning from 12 to 5, repeating weekly through September.
1: Cooper Creek Square presents a Labor Day block party and sidewalk sale from 1 to 4 in the afternoon, with balloon creatures, a bouncy house, and a performance from Alpine Groove Machine.
0: Cozen's Ranch Museum holds an art reception for Tyler Tomaseo from 4 to 6, featuring Tyler's unique metal plate photography.
1: Devil's Craft brings River Spell to the stage at 9, playing a mix from folk to funk to psychedelic rock.
0: Sunday the 6th gets groovy with artists on and off the stage, alongside some lessons from locals.
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0: The Grand Arts Council hosts Tombstone Tales, an entertaining guided tour of the Grand Lake Cemetery from 11 to 1, with the theme, People Who Lived in Grand Lake in 1876.
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0: Mountain Shire Books holds a meet and greet from 11 to 2 with Cynthia Swanson, talking about her book, This Isn't New, a collection of historical fiction stories.
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0: Fraser River Beer Company hosts Music That Matters, a free community concert featuring the Riverside Folk Band playing from 6:30 to 8 in the evening.
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Some dreams are better when they end.

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1: Early in the morning, it was drizzling rain. 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

Well, sir, as we promised you before, here's our guest, Hank Williams, back with another brand new song called Nobody's Lonesome for Me. Hank, come on up here, boy.

Just poor people, that's all we were, trying to make a living out of blackland dirt. But we'd get together in a family circle, singing loud. Daddy sang bass,

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0: It's time for the Grand County Fishing Report. August is coming to a close after a busy summer, and water temperatures are starting to drop as the days are getting shorter. Fishing has been very good all summer, even though it has looked different than usual with the low water. We expect this fall to continue the trend of great fishing and looking forward to the cooler temps and those leaves that are soon to be changing. Here's the latest conditions report. Lake Granby. Sunset Point Boat Ramp is open 6 a.m. to 8 p.m. Water level is at 37 feet below full. Lake trout fishing has remained very good. Look for them in 55 to 85 feet of water. 2-inch green or brown colored tube jigs or glow colored jigging spoons are a good lure choice. Grand Lake. Boat ramps are open 6 a.m. to 8 p.m. Fishing for all species is fair. Rainbow trout action is picking up. Fish along the rocky shorelines and inlets with silver and blue colored little Cleo spoons. Fraser River by Tabernash has been flowing around 23 CFS this past week. Good action for rainbow trout and occasional brown trout. A dry dropper rig with a micro chubby and an RS2 has been a good place to start until you determine what bugs are hatching. That concludes today's report. Good luck out there, anglers. The Fishing Report is sponsored by Fishing with Bernie Guide Service. Learn more at fishingwithbernie.com.
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Without my baby, I just can't go on. I just gotta, I just gotta.

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needs, I know. But consider the entertainment value contained within. And to remind you, it is you, the people, who have mandated this course of our fate. So

It's a new morning in America. Fresh, vital. The old cynicism is gone. We have faith

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It's time for the Grand County Fishing Report. August is coming to a close after a busy summer, and water temperatures are starting to drop as the days are getting shorter. Fishing has been very good all summer, even though it has looked different than usual with the low water. We expect this fall to continue the trend of great fishing and looking forward to the cooler temps and those leaves that are soon to be changing. Here is the latest conditions report. Lake Granby. Sunset Point Boat Ramp is open 6 a.m. to 8 p.m. Water level is at 37 feet below full. Lake trout fishing has remained very good. Look for them in 55 to 85 feet of water. 2-inch green or brown colored tube jigs or glow colored jigging spoons are a good lure choice. Grand Lake. Boat ramps are open 6 a.m. to 8 p.m. Fishing for all species is fair. Rainbow trout action is picking up. Fish along the rocky shorelines and inlets with silver and blue colored little Cleo spoons. Fraser River by Tabernash has been flowing around 23 CFS this past week. Good action for rainbow trout and occasional brown trout. A dry dropper rig with a micro chubby and an RS2 has been a good place to start until you determine what bugs are hatching. That concludes today's report. Good luck out there, anglers. 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

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One of the goals of our mission is to build a stronger community for all. 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

It's time for the Grand County Fishing Report. August is coming to a close after a busy summer, and water temperatures are starting to drop as the days are getting shorter. Fishing has been very good all summer, even though it has looked different than usual with the low water. We expect this fall to continue the trend of great fishing and looking forward to the cooler temps and those leaves that are soon to be changing. Here's the latest conditions report. Lake Granby. Sunset Point Boat Ramp is open 6 a.m. to 8 p.m. Water level is at 37 feet below full. Lake trout fishing has remained very good. Look for them in 55 to 85 feet of water. 2-inch green or brown colored tube jigs or glow colored jigging spoons are a good lure choice. Grand Lake. Boat ramps are open 6 a.m. to 8 p.m. Fishing for all species is fair. Rainbow trout action is picking up. Fish along the rocky shorelines and inlets with silver and blue colored little Cleo spoons. Fraser River by Tabernash has been flowing around 23 CFS this past week. Good action for rainbow trout and occasional brown trout. A dry dropper rig with a micro chubby and an RS2 has been a good place to start until you determine what bugs are hatching. That concludes today's report. Good luck out there, anglers. 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Learn more at fishingwithbernie.com.

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And it is a good morning. This is DJ Massey here on KFFR Winter Park 88.3. You're listening to DJ Massey's Mashup. I'll be here with you until 9 a.m. And let me tell you about our show here in just a second. Welcome to the program and

And top of the morning to all of you here in Grand County. My name is DJ Massey. I will be with you until 9 a.m. And you're listening to DJ Massey's Mashup. This morning, we're going to do something a little different. And actually, I told you guys about this, if you were listening last week, that we were going to do an entire program today dedicated to my favorite band, my favorite singers, because there's two of them, and we'll go through that. Bon Jovi. I'm a girl from the 80s. I love my hair bands. I've got all sorts of different cool covers, cool different types of songs from Bon Jovi, maybe ones you haven't heard. So they're not all going to be Bon Jovi. Well, they're all going to be Bon Jovi songs, but they're not always going to be sung by Bon Jovi. So we've got some covers. We've got some instrumentals. We got some cool remakes. And then we also have some solos from all of the artists that are part of Bon Jovi. So we have a pretty good show today, or at least I think it is. And hopefully you will too. So stay with me for the next 2 hours as we take a little journey down hairband lane with none other than my favorite, Bon Jovi.

All right, guys, we are cruising through our Bon Jovi tribute. It is 7:01 a.m. on this Sunday, September 6th. 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We are Grand County Community Radio, located at the headwaters of the Colorado River and streaming worldwide at kffr.org. Thanks for joining me this morning. I want to give a shout out to my cousin Mike, who's listening all the way over in Arkansas on his way to his property a little bit north of Conway, Arkansas. Thanks for joining me on this Sunday. I know it's early, but we're going to rock out together. Yeah. All right, guys. Bon Jovi. That's who we're talking about today. Mostly because I love them. I've been to... oh, I think I counted the other day 7 Bon Jovi concerts, and the majority of them, actually I think all but one, has been with my best friend Lorna, and both my daughters have been to a Bon Jovi concert. I took Stana to a Bon Jovi concert. I think it was her second concert. Her first concert was Weird Al. We took her to Weird Al with the Colorado Symphony at Red Rocks, and then she went with me to Bon Jovi. But my youngest, she was actually, I was still pregnant with her and took her to Bon Jovi. So both of my kids have heard plenty of Bon Jovi in my car, and I'm sure they are sick of it. But they're not up listening. I am, and I want to listen to it. So who is Bon Jovi? Well, they're an American rock band. They were formed in Sayreville, New Jersey in 1983. And the core members of the band, obviously, are John Bon Jovi, who is the lead singer, keyboardist David Bryan, drummer Tico Torres, and currently guitarist John Shanks and Phil X, with percussionist Everett Bradley. And sometimes they have bassist Hugh McDonald. So long, long ago, there were other members, and my favorite, obviously, is not with them anymore, and that is Richie Sambora. He actually left the band in 2013, but his voice is iconic, and this next song is actually by Mr. Sambora himself. So let's check this one out.

0: 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Hello, this is Raimundo. 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
2: It's time for the Grand County Fishing Report. August is coming to a close after a busy summer, and water temperatures are starting to drop as the days are getting shorter. Fishing has been very good all summer, even though it has looked different than usual with the low water. We expect this fall to continue the trend of great fishing and looking forward to the cooler temps and those leaves that are soon to be changing. Here is the latest conditions report. Lake Granby. Sunset Point Boat Ramp is open 6 a.m. to 8 p.m. Water level is at 37 feet below full. Lake trout fishing has remained very good. Look for them in 55 to 85 feet of water. 2-inch green or brown colored tube jigs or glow colored jigging spoons are a good lure choice. Grand Lake. Boat ramps are open 6 a.m. to 8 p.m. Fishing for all species is fair. Rainbow trout action is picking up. Fish along the rocky shorelines and inlets with silver and blue colored little Cleo spoons. Fraser River by Tabernash has been flowing around 23 CFS this past week. Good action for rainbow trout and occasional brown trout. A dry dropper rig with a micro chubby and an RS2 has been a good place to start until you determine what bugs are hatching. That concludes today's report. Good luck out there, anglers. 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Learn more at fishingwithbernie.com.
3: And as always, I tell you guys, make sure that you wear your sunscreen and a hat. You can never be too safe out in the sun, and be careful out there. That last song we had was El Nom Que Tu Portes. Don't make fun of my pronunciation, because I probably did that totally wrong. But that track by Johnny Hallyday was actually composed by Bon Jovi himself and Richie Sambora. And it originally originated from unreleased sessions with the Slippery When Wet era working title, You're Not My Lover. So this song was supposed to be on that album, but they, Richie and John, helped Johnny Hallyday have this song on his own in his own language. And it was adapted into French for that purpose. So that was a French song that was Bon Jovi. So cool. Then we had before that God Bless This Mess by Bon Jovi. Father Time by Richie Sambora. Dan Vasek with It's My Life. John Bon Jovi with Every Day. And we start the program off, as always, with Mandisa and Good Morning. We are continuing to roll on with this DJ Massey tribute to Bon Jovi. I hope you're enjoying the program. It's a little bit of a different program today, but I'm having a good time with it. I hope you guys are too. Here's the next one. Obviously, it's going to be a Bon Jovi song, you guys.

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4: Greetings, Grand County. This is your Water Report, and I'm Abby with UC Wet, bringing you the latest readings from the headwaters of the Colorado River for Tuesday, September 1st. Our stream flows yesterday on the Colorado River near Kremlin peaked at 606 CFS. On the Fraser River below Crooked Creek, they peaked at 10 CFS. And the Williams Fork River below the reservoir peaked at 78 CFS. Let's check stream temperatures. Yesterday's high at the Colorado River near Kremlin was 65 degrees Fahrenheit. The Fraser River near Tabernash was 60 degrees Fahrenheit, and the Williams Fork near Partial was 62.8 degrees Fahrenheit. Next up are reservoir levels. Historically low snowpack means historically low reservoir levels. Lake Granby stands at 56% full, and only the sunset point auxiliary boat ramp remains open. Green Mountain Reservoir is only 16% full, and the Williams Fork Reservoir is 19% full. And now let's take a quick look at our Trans Mountain Diversions, or water that is sent from the west of the Continental Divide down to the Front Range. As of yesterday, the Adams Tunnel at Grand Lake was still diverting 521 CFS, and the Moffett Tunnel at Winter Park was diverting 14 CFS. 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And I'm Abby reporting for UC Wet, whose mission is to promote awareness and conservation of our lands and streams in the Upper Colorado watershed. And you can learn more at our website at ucwet.org.
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6: All right. You're listening to DJ Massey's Mashup. And that last song was none other than Alice Cooper. You might be asking yourself, hey, Massey, why are you playing Alice Cooper? Well, it's for a good reason. That song, Hell is Living Without You, sung by Alice Cooper, was co-written by Bon Jovi bandmate, or former bandmate, Richie Sambora, along with Desmond Child, and Alice Cooper, of course, was involved, and that was off Alice Cooper's album, Trash. So there's the connection, if you're wondering. Before that, we had John Corabi with Born to Be My Baby. This next song, we're going to pivot a little bit from the rock and roll versions to something a little bit different. Take a listen.

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Thanks for listening. 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It is 8:01 a.m. on this Sunday, September 6th, and you are listening to KFFR Winter Park. 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All right, guys, let's see what today is going to bring weather-wise. It looks like current conditions. Let's look at Granby this morning. Current conditions, 52 degrees. Today we have a high temperature, looks like 77 degrees. 24% chance of precipitation. Geez, say that fast. Might be partly cloudy today. A stray shower or thunderstorm is possible. And the winds are going to be calm, 5 to 10 miles an hour out of the west tonight. Looks like a low around 50. Very slim chance of precipitation. Partly cloudy skies. Winds light and variable. But tomorrow looks a little bit, just like today, more cloudy. Wow, I can't speak this morning, y'all. Let's try that again. Tomorrow, high is going to be 72, 15% chance of precipitation. It's going to be overcast, again, with a stray shower or thunderstorm possible. And like I said, high 72, but the winds are going to be a little bit more than today, about 10 to 20 miles per hour, again, out of the west. Rest of the week is looking pretty darn good. Looks like, let's see, got to get it to refresh here. Yeah, it looks like rest of the week is going to be in the 70s, y'all. 74 on Tuesday, again on Wednesday, 75 on Thursday, all the way through Sunday of next week. It's going to be in the 70s. Looks like Saturday might be the best day for isolated thunderstorms, but it's looking pretty good. September. It is a good month, calm. I like September. And of course, on my drive up yesterday from Denver, I did see some of those colors starting to change. Little crisp fall air this morning when I came in. It was hoodie weather this morning. I don't think it'll be when I leave, but anywho, that last song was an instrumental version of Shot Through the Heart, obviously a song by Bon Jovi, by White Knight Instrumental. Before that, we had Wild in the Streets by Bon Jovi. Then we had Lay Your Hands on Me. That version, of course, of a Bon Jovi song was sang none other than the Queen herself, Dolly Parton. Before that, we had You Give Love a Bad Name by Bon Jovi. We had I'll Be There for You. That was the live version at Speckles Theater in 1991 by Richie Sambora, who is the former band member of Bon Jovi. And we started out that set long ago with Living on a Prayer by DJ Stu. So it was a little bit of a kind of a funky party mix of Living on a Prayer. Guys, we are celebrating my favorite band today, Bon Jovi. I hope you'll stay with me. I know that not everybody likes Bon Jovi, but I'm mixing it up a little bit and trying to give you guys all kinds of different music that isn't just Bon Jovi, but from different artists as well that have connections to Bon Jovi. So let me tell

0: school and working part-time selling women's shoes, if you can believe that. And he took a job at Power Station Studios there in Manhattan, where his cousin Tony was an owner. He made a bunch of different demo tapes, including one that was produced by famous singer Billy Squier, and sent them to record companies, but he failed to make an impact. And his first professional recording was led His first professional recording was lead vocals in R2-D2, We Wish You a Merry Christmas, which was part of the Christmas in the Stars album, which his cousin co-produced. So I'll give you more information about Bon Jovi's story as we go through it, but we need to take a quick break and listen to our pet report.
1: Hello, this is DJ John with the Pet Pals Pet Report. Well, meet Waylon. Waylon is most likely a border collie, crossed with a lot of other dogs. He is 10 months old and has the best smile ever. Waylon came to the shelter having never been walked on a leash, never been for a car ride, and never had really been socialized properly. Since Pet Pals has had him, he is doing much better, though. He does take a while to warm up to you, but once he does, look out. He'll crawl right into your lap. Waylon now enjoys walks, enjoys his new friends, and is learning so much from the Pet Pals trainer. A world that was once scary has now turned into a playground for Waylon. You can come to the Grand County Animal Shelter Monday through Friday, 10 to 4, to meet this handsome man. It is always best to call first, though, to make an appointment. Also, for more information on Waylon, go to gcpetpals.org or call the shelter at 970-887-2988. 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
0: Lots of fun things happening here in Grand County. Hopefully you guys can get out and enjoy what is going on. So this next song is another one you're going to be like, DJ Massey, what are you doing? That is not Bon Jovi, but there is a connection. So David Snake Sabo, he is best known as one of the guitarists that started out with Bon Jovi. So he was actually grew up in the same neighborhood near Sayreville in New Jersey, and he was a childhood friend of Bon Jovi. He grew up listening to the likes of Kiss, Aerosmith, Van Halen, and really loved the guitar. So Sabo's friendship

with John Bon Jovi led him to becoming the original lead guitarist for the band Bon Jovi in 1983. Sadly, his time was very, very short, and he was eventually replaced with Richie Sambora. But that wasn't the end of his story. He actually met local bassist Rachel Bolan, and the pair agreed to form a band which would eventually become the famous American rock band Skid Row.

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2: All right, we talked a little bit earlier about when David Szabo was replaced by Richie Sambora. Now we're going to talk about who replaced Richie Sambora. And that artist was Theophilos Zinidias, better known as Phil X. He's a Canadian musician, and he has been part of Bon Jovi since 2013 upon the departure of Richie Sambora. He has played lead guitar since then. But he also has his own band, Phil X and the Drills. And this next song is by Phil X and the Drills. This is Kiss My Troublemaker.

0: And that was keyboardist from Bon Jovi, David Bryan, with Memphis Lives in Me. I believe that that song originated. He was he co-wrote a musical, all of the songs with Joe DiPietro, and it's called Memphis, a Rock and Roll New Musical. And that song was written by him and is part of the musical. So that's pretty cool. You know, all of these artists that make up Bon Jovi have done things on their own as well. And they are famous for different things other than just Bon Jovi, which I think is really, really cool. And David Bryan obviously has been childhood friend, and he was basically the first member of the band as he grew up with Bon Jovi and became the very first bandmate way, way back. So David Bryan's been there forever and is one of the staples in the band. All right, guys, you're listening to DJ Massey. My show has got about a half hour left. We are celebrating Bon Jovi today. I hope you guys are enjoying my program. I'm here until 9 o'clock, until DJ Dave comes in. But until then, it's all Bon Jovi, all the time, right here on KFFR, at least until 9 o'clock, not all the time. Thanks for joining me, you guys. I'm having a super good time, and I hope you guys are too.
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2: This is David McKnight with another tragic story. This one time, a homeowner thought, just a few more flushes before I go, then forgot about the whole thing. When they came back to a horror movie starring Sewage, The Reckoning, and it was a little tearjerker, mostly from the smell. When disaster strikes, we're there when you need us.
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6: Greetings, Grand County. This is your water report, and I'm Abby with UC Wet, bringing you the latest readings from the headwaters of the Colorado River for Tuesday, September 1st. Our stream flows yesterday on the Colorado River near Kremling peaked at 606 CFS. On the Fraser River below Crooked Creek, they peaked at 10 CFS. And the Williams Fork River below the reservoir peaked at 78 CFS. Let's check stream temperatures. Yesterday's high at the Colorado River near Kremling was 65 degrees Fahrenheit. The Fraser River near Tabernash was 60 degrees Fahrenheit, and the Williams Fork near Partial was 62.8 degrees Fahrenheit. Next up are reservoir levels. Historically low snowpack means historically low reservoir levels. Lake Granby stands at 56% full, and only the sunset point auxiliary boat ramp remains open. Green Mountain Reservoir is only 16% full, and the Williams Fork Reservoir is 19% full. And now let's take a quick look at our Trans Mountain diversions, or water that is sent from the west of the Continental Divide down to the Front Range. As of yesterday, the Adams Tunnel at Grand Lake was still diverting 521 CFS, and the Moffett Tunnel at Winter Park was diverting 14 CFS. 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And I'm Abby reporting for UC Wet, whose mission is to promote awareness and conservation of our lands and streams in the Upper Colorado watershed. And you can learn more at our website at ucwet.org.

Wow, does it get any better than Sambora and Bon Jovi and Willie Nelson all together singing Always on My Mind? What an amazing song that is. And I'm glad that DJ John, thank you for telling me that I should play some Willie this morning, because that song rocked. That was one of my favorites of the set list today. All right. Whew. That one was awesome, guys. Super, super good. All right. That song, obviously, I just told you who it was. Willie, Sambora, and Bon Jovi together, and Always on My Mind. Before that, we had a solo by John Bon Jovi, so that was without the band, Queen of New Orleans. We had David Bryan with Memphis Lives in Me, Phil X and the Drills, Kiss My Troublemaker, Cama de Rosas by Piscofonia. I'm going to mispronounce this. Don't get mad at me, because I know I'm sounding it out phonetically, and I know that's not the right pronunciation, but close enough. And we started out that set with Skid Row and Rattlesnake Shake. We've got about 20 minutes left. If you like Bon Jovi, stick with me. If you don't, I guess wait until DJ Dave comes in. I don't know if he's playing Bon Jovi, but we're having a good time here. At least I am. This is DJ Massey. You're listening to DJ Massey's Mashup. This next song is a cover of Living on a Prayer by Postmodern Jukebox. Here we go.

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And that song was by a band called Gorky Park. They are a Russian band. And again, you might be asking me, DJ Massey, why are you playing that song? Well, there is a Bon Jovi connection. That song was co-written and produced with Richie Sambora for the band's debut album. Here's another fun fact. DJ Dave is in the house right now, and he just told me that Bon Jovi's daughter actually went to the same college, Hamilton College, as he did. So there's a little bit of years later, of course, but still a cool connection between DJ Dave and Bon Jovi. Pretty cool. All right, guys. I'm going to leave you now with a couple of extra Bon Jovi songs, but this next song is my favorite. Fun fact, in 2019, if you were ever on the Carnival Valor, you might have witnessed old DJ Massey doing karaoke with this song. I'm sure there is a bad lip singing video somewhere out there. I have a video, but I dare not share it. I sang this song in front of 20 or so people that were in the lounge that evening, and it is one of my favorites. So I will leave you with my favorite Bon Jovi song here in just a second, but I do want to say thank you to all of you who listened. Oh, and one more thing, that Gorky Park song, I wanted to give a shout out to my friend Ryan, who is right now at this moment going through chemotherapy on his way to getting a stem cell transplant for leukemia down in Houston at MD Anderson. I remember my first time listening to the Gorky Park album was because he turned me on to them and bought me that album for my birthday, I think. I can't remember. But Ryan, that song is for you, my love. I hope that you are getting through it and staying strong, and all of this will be a thing of the past, and you are definitely going to kick leukemia's buttocks. So give them hell, buddy. All right, so going back, this is my favorite Bon Jovi song. DJ Dave is up next, and we'll see you guys next Sunday at 7 a.m. with the mashup. Take care, everybody, and remember to wear your sunscreen. Be safe. Stana and Fena, you better be good. Be being good. I'll see you guys in a bit. Love you all. Have a good day.

0: Hello, this is DJ John with the Pet Pals Pet Report. Well, meet Waylon. Waylon is most likely a border collie, crossed with a lot of other dogs. He is 10 months old and has the best smile ever. Waylon came to the shelter having never been walked on a leash, never been for a car ride, and never had really been socialized properly. Since Pet Pals has had him, he is doing much better, though. He does take a while to warm up to you, but once he does, look out. He'll crawl right into your lap. Waylon now enjoys walks, enjoys his new friends, and is learning so much from the Pet Pals trainer. A world that was once scary has now turned into a playground for Waylon. You can come to the Grand County Animal Shelter Monday through Friday, 10 to 4, to meet this handsome man. It is always best to call first, though, to make an appointment. Also, for more information on Waylon, go to gcpetpals.org or call the shelter at 970-887-2988. 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

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This is DJ Dave, and welcome, KWTR listeners. It's a Sunday morning show, and we, as always, open up with the Rascals, another band from New Jersey, just like Bon Jovi. Hey, I learned a lot about Bon Jovi and DJ Massey's mashup. It was a great show. Today, it's 9:01 in the morning. September the 6th, 2026. Time is flying by. Hope you're having a wonderful day. And you're listening to KFFR 88.3 FM or KWTR 89.1 FM. 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Today is going to be a special show. The theme is time and distance, because despite time and distance apart from family and friends, when you gather, yay, things just take off like they ended up the last time you were together. And we're celebrating Peter and Marty's 50th wedding anniversary, which we just recently celebrated on Cape Cod. Lovely time with family. So the song's all about time and distance. We'll go back to the Rascals, and I'll be joining you in a moment.

As I mentioned, the theme today is time and distance. So all the songs will relate to either time or distance. So if you've ever woken up like at 3:30 in the morning, 3:35 in the morning, this song should be in your head.

0: we started out with songs About Time, 25 or 624 by Chicago from their album Chicago 2. And then In the Midnight Hour, of course, that was made really famous by the Wicked Wilson Pickett. But this cover was by Roxy Music, and I really like it. In the Midnight Hour. And after that, you know, as a parent, I always told my kids, nothing good happens after midnight, but Chapel Roan has set us straight. Her song, After Midnight.
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0: Hey, how about some songs about distance? Starting out with a song by Hetty West, and made famous by Peter, Paul, and Mary.

0: So three songs that refer to miles. That's distance. 500 miles, Peter, Paul, and Mary. They did write Puff the Magic Dragon, but most of their hits were covers, but great covers. People like Bob Dylan and others. And then the Proclaimers. I'm going to be 500 miles to Proclaimers. Now, they're identical twins from Leith, Scotland. And I thought, since they're identical twins, it's appropriate to play on a playlist dedicated to Peter and Marty, because Peter has a twin brother. And then lastly, Vanessa Carlton, 1,000 miles.
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0: if DJ Dave ever has a theme about organ playing in songs, the Zombies time of the season will be on it for sure. So what we listen to, working my way back to you, babe. Frankie Valli and the Four Seasons, wasn't sure if that fit for the theme, but Suzanne really liked it, so it's on the playlist. And then John suggested, that'd be our son John, Time After Time by Cyndi Lauper, so that was on the playlist, as well as, you just heard, Time of the Season.
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0: Well, at the 50th wedding anniversary celebration for Peter and Marty, you know, a few gin and tonics were consumed, and this may have been our theme song.

It's 5 o'clock in the morning. The conversation got boring. You said you'd go into bed soon, so I snuck off to your bed.

Hey, that was Lily Allen. Where's her song, 5 O'Clock in the Morning? Hey, give a listen to Lily Allen's most recent album, West End Girl. It's deserving of a Grammy, in my humble opinion. And before that, we heard It's 5 O'Clock Somewhere, the nautical homage to having a drink any time of the day you want. Alan Jackson, along with his pal, the late and great Jimmy Buffett. Hey, Greene County Community Radio, that's us, would like to send out a huge thank you to our legacy underwriters. These businesses have been vital to our operations for 3 or more years. Folks like Marie Kepke, Sosa's Bistro, and of course, Local Experience. Another reminder for those Blue Spruce members, Friday, September the 11th at 2 p.m., KFFR is hosting an in-studio performance with Break Signals as part of our Blue Spruce music series. Hope to see you here. Hope you become a Blue Spruce member.

Two songs about time. First of all, from Sierra Farrell. I hope DJ Pansky's listening. I think she likes Sierra Farrell. Her song, Years, that was released in 2022. And then just last year, Megan Maroney, who became famous in the country world with Tennessee Orange, her song, 6 months Later. It's about 9:53 in the morning, Sunday, September the 6th. Hope you're having a wonderful day. You're listening to the DJ Dave Sunday Morning Show here on KFFR, KWTR. About this time each week, I like to call out birthdays in the world of music. Today, on September the 6th, Roger Waters, born in 1943, he had Pink Floyd fame, celebrating his birthday. Then Alvin Bishop, you remember the song Fooled Around and I Fell in Love? Suzanne really likes that song. I don't know what that says about me. He was born in 1948, but passed away, unfortunately, in 1996. And of course, the late, great Dolores O'Riordan, lead singer of the Cranberries, was born on this date in 1971. Of course, we all know, if you listened yesterday to DJ Solomon's show, DJ John's favorite song from the 1990s was a song by the Cranberries called A Zombie. But I'm going to play something different, sort of consistent with the theme. And here's the Cranberries' Ode to My Family.

0: A heavenly happy birthday for Dolores O'Riordan. Hey, a little weather update for those of you in Greene County. Let's see. Today there may be a chance of rain, 30-40%, 3-4 o'clock, typical this time of year. But the next several days, not much chance of rain. It can be cloudy tomorrow, high of 69 degrees, a 24% chance of rain throughout the day, but mostly in the afternoon, perhaps. The chance of rain really drops to 15% on Tuesday and Wednesday, highs of 70 and 71 degrees. Hope it's a nice day on Tuesday because the KFFR golf team is going to be joining the Lions Club for their outing at Pole Creek. So I hope it's a good day to play golf. Hope you're having a wonderful day, everyone out there. And just to remind you of the great radio stations that you're listening to.
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0: Hey, I hope you're having a wonderful Sunday, this Labor Day weekend. And for those of you who have to go back and work on Tuesday, enjoy these next 2 days. Every day is like a weekend for me, truthfully. My only day of a true vocation, that's Sunday, 9 to 11 o'clock Mountain Daylight Time, and I love it. Hey, let's get back to the theme celebrating Marty and Peter's wedding anniversary. It's all about time and distance because despite time and distance apart, families and friends can get back together and just start partying like they never left each other. Here's something from the Beatles. It's for you, DJ John.

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2: Hey, this is DJ Dave, and I hope you're having a wonderful day today. Hope you've enjoyed these songs about time and distance. We heard Day Tripper. That song was released 60 years ago by the Beatles. And then the Smashing Pumpkins, their song Today, followed by the Nationals' song About Today. Hey, we saw the National a year or two ago with our good friend Leanne and Mark. And Leanne loves the National. And in 2 weeks' time, we'll be at the Louisville Bourbon Beyond Music Festival. And the next two artists will be there over the weekend.

0: Well, when we see Squeeze in a few weeks, hopefully they play Hourglass. And then that was Kacey Musgraves, her song Golden Hour.
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0: Well, about 40 more minutes of our show today about time and distance. The next song is from an artist who won the Grammy Best New Artist Award a year or so ago, and one of Meredith's favorites. But I don't think Meredith is listening right now. Maybe wrong, but she's in Malta vacationing. Here's Olivia Dean.

0: In the first song of that set, we played A Couple Minutes by Olivia Dean. Maybe Meredith is listening. And then Minute by Minute, the Doobie Brothers. I think we saw them when they were celebrating their 50th anniversary tour a few years ago. Hey, this show, Time and Distance, is about a 50th anniversary celebrated by Peter and Marty. And then, hey, you can't get enough horns and songs, according to DJ Deacon Blues. So we played another Chicago song. Does anybody really know what time it is? That's a question. Hey, DJ Deacon Blues also reminded me, of course, we lost, and that's a euphemism, Dolly Parton passed away back on August the 25th. And of course, she had a number of songs that would fit this theme, most notably 9 to 5, but it has been played so often the last 11 days or so, I wasn't going to play it again today. But Deacon Blues was right to point out Dolly would fit this playlist perfectly.
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0: Hey, one of the biggest fan of the Rolling Stones that we know is our friend Lisa. So the next song is about time and distance, and it's a song which she said she wasn't familiar with. So here you go with 2,000 Light Years from Home.

0: an 11-minute version of that song. Didn't play it today, but that was the Chambers Brothers, written by the Chambers Brothers. Time Has Come Today. And before that, the Rolling Stones, 2000, Light Years From Home, from their album, Their Satanic Majesty's Requests. This is DJ Dave, and about, 17 more minutes of the Sunday Morning Show. And then we've got someone taking Lady Abigail's place for the Groove Room at 11 o'clock, and they'll be in. Before that, we're going to play a couple of important messages.
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5: It's time for the Grand County Fishing Report. August is coming to a close after a busy summer, and water temperatures are starting to drop as the days are getting shorter. Fishing has been very good all summer, even though it has looked different than usual with the low water. We expect this fall to continue the trend of great fishing and looking forward to the cooler temps and those leaves that are soon to be changing. Here is the latest conditions report. Lake Granby. Sunset Point Boat Ramp is open 6 a.m. to 8 p.m. Water level is at 37 feet below full. Lake trout fishing has remained very good. Look for them in 55 to 85 feet of water. 2-inch green or brown colored tube jigs or glow colored jigging spoons are a good lure choice. Grand Lake. Boat ramps are open 6 a.m. to 8 p.m. Fishing for all species is fair. Rainbow trout action is picking up. Fish along the rocky shorelines and inlets with silver and blue colored little Cleo spoons. Fraser River by Tabernash has been flowing around 23 CFS this past week. Good action for rainbow trout and occasional brown trout. A dry dropper rig with a micro chubby and an RS2 has been a good place to start until you determine what bugs are hatching. That concludes today's report. Good luck out there, anglers. The Fishing Report is sponsored by Fishing with Bernie Guide Service. Learn more at fishingwithbernie.com.
0: Okay, this is DJ Dave. We're about to sign off with four songs from artists you'll recognize. The Guess Who, the Rolling Stones, the Beatles, another one for you, John. And then my favorite of all the songs we played today, Seasons of Love from the musical Rent. Have a great day, great Labor Day weekend. Remember, peace, love, stop the war.

0: Alrighty, guys, it is DJ Mo Diddles, and I am here with you today with a special guest. But right now, the time is 11:02, and you are listening to KFFR, Winter Park, and KWTR, Fraser. We are here at 88.3 FM and 89.1 FM as well. Please tune in to us. You can also catch us at kffr.org. And we're going to get you started today with some Labor Day fun. DJ Jerbear, is that what we're going with? He's going to be sitting in with me today, and we were trying to think of what to do today, and since it is Labor Day weekend, we wanted to bring you some fun day songs just about work, the work day, work life.
1: Yeah.
0: All the things.
1: The working class man.
0: The working class man. So we are going to get you started here in honor of Tim Curry, RIP. We're going to do a little I Can Make You a Man. So here we go.

0: All right, you guys. That was Dirty Old Town by the Pogues, and that is about some mining. I actually just got introduced to that song by Jeremy. So it was a good one. I liked it a lot. He's got another one coming up he wants to dedicate to a friend.
1: This is going to be Easy Win, dedicated to my Stone Jack baller buddy Tommy back in Indiana, who's listening right now.
0: So why are we listening to this on Labor Day?

0: actually about kind of dudes that don't around anymore. The hard stone jack baller, steel driving hammer man building awesome. Railroads.
1: Well, that's awesome. And who doesn't like a little Grateful Dead? So here it is coming back at you guys. Enjoy.

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5: Alrighty, guys, we are back on with you here at KFFR, playing a little tunes for Labor Day weekend. Tried to go with a theme, I guess, of hardworking songs that talk about hard work.
6: The working class.
5: The working class. What did we just listen to, DJ Jerbear?
6: So far, we've done Hard Day's Night by the Beatles, Dirty Old Town by the Pogues, An Easy Win by the Grateful Dead, specifically with some Pigpen in there, hardcore.
5: Absolutely. And we're going to be coming back with some more songs about work. But we were just talking about a little bit. It's really interesting when you're trying to think of what songs you should play, you know, and just pulling them from the brain. We were noticing a lot of the songs we're bringing up have to do with servers or, you know, working girls, if
6: waitresses,
5: you will.
6: Waitresses,
5: hospitality
6: songs,
5: people.
6: Yeah.
5: You know, the artist must have been sitting at a cafe top and
6: that old Denny's.
5: Yeah.
6: 24 hours slurping coffee and out of ideas.
5: Exactly. Loving it. Well, next up, we're going to have a little fun with All I Want to Do by Sheryl Crow. Definitely singing about wanting to get off of a 9-to-5 job and being able to, you know, just go have a little fun. So here we go.
7: Hit it. This ain't no disco. It ain't no country club either.

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4: All right, guys. You are back here in the studio with DJ Mo Diddles, and I have a guest with me today. It's DJ Jer Bear.
5: Hey. We've
4: been listening to some great tunes over this Labor Day weekend, trying to give you a little sound of that working man and the working lady. We do want to remind you that Grand County is currently in a Stage 2 fire restriction. Building, maintaining, and using an open fire of any kind outside the home, whether on public or private land, is not permitted. This also means no smoking outside. For a complete list of what is and what is not allowed, please visit co.grand.co.us. Thank you so much. And what were we just listening to before the break there, Jeremy? DJ Jer Bear.
5: We did some Prince for your homie, some Raspberry Beret. And yeah, my first job was at a Five and Dime, and it was Harold was his name. Is my boss. He was kind of a mean man, but he taught me a lot about showing up to work on time and working hard. So,
4: well, there you go. You learned something from it.
5: Yeah, I definitely stole a few cigarettes from there, so I'm really sorry, Harold. But.
4: Well, and I wanted to give a shout out. Was just one of my best friend Michael Anderson's birthday, and also Mitch Robinson, who unfortunately is no longer with us anymore, but he absolutely loved Prince, and so we absolutely had to do that. And I feel like every show should maybe have a little Prince to it. What do you think?
5: Yeah, and then we did Bang on a Drum. I forget the title. What was the Todd Rundgren.
4: Yeah.
5: And that one always used to come on my favorite radio station back home in Indiana. Q95 would play that at the 5 o'clock on Friday every day on the just like perfect. So
4: you knew it was time to go home when that radio station threw that song out for you.
5: Yep. Everybody in their car would just turn that to full power. So.
4: Awesome. Well, we are going to actually throw out an old school one. That's going to be a shout out to DJ Jer Bear's dad, North to Alaska by Johnny Horton. Can you tell us a little bit about it?
5: Yeah. Speaking of rest in peace. Yeah. My dad was a huge Johnny Horton fan. It was one of my first kind of rockabilly country influences. And yeah, just great fun songs out of Johnny Horton if you ever pop one of those albums on. So. Let's do North to Alaska about the gold rush.
4: All right, guys, here you go. Happy Labor Day.

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5: 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Hey. Might have recognized that voice. I was introducing Break Signals, so hope you guys all come out for that Blue Spruce show. It's going to rock. DJ Jer Bear, can you let us know what we were just listening to?
6: Yeah, but first my voice came back, and apparently it took a beer, and that was perfect. So for the working man, I had a beer for you guys. Talked about some, there was Merle Haggard, Working Man Blues, and we had some John Henry. Had to cut that a little short because that's like a whole 8-minute story song. So we got you the good part. You'll have to wait for part two sometime.
5: Yeah, that first 4 minutes, you know.
6: And then, yeah, those are awesome dad jams. My dad loved all those artists, Johnny Cash, Merle Haggard, and then we started it with Tim Horton. I'm thinking about breakfast because I haven't eaten yet. So.
5: And I didn't give him his coffee before we came in, so that's a problem, I guess. We'll be hitting the roastery after this.
6: Yes, please.
5: Absolutely. Well, we're going to keep you guys going with this Labor Day tunes, talking about the working man, working lady, and everybody having to work that 9-to-5 shift. We wanted to play some Dolly 9-to-5, but I feel like it may have been very played this last
6: We've heard a lot of Dolly out of the DJs, and we love it. We love Dolly,
5: yeah,
6: but we felt like we
5: love.
6: Would be just clicheing the whole thing. So.
5: It's true. So although we love our Dolly, we're going to go with another lovely D lady, Miss Donna Summer. She works hard for the money. So here you go, guys. Enjoy.

0: All righty, guys. We are going to get out of here, but we wanted to say goodbye. This is Mo Diddles and DJ Jerbear. It was a great day hanging out with you today and talking about some hardworking people.
1: Heck yeah. See you guys next time.
0: All right, we're going to leave you with some Bills, Bills, Bills by Destiny's Child.
1: If you can't find a job and you need help, you're going to have to find somebody.
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0: thou shalt confess.
1: Okay. Hey there. DJ Shady Elm here. I have not been on the air for a couple weeks, so it's so great to be back with everyone. I feel like I don't know what I'm doing. I'm starting over again here, I guess. Anyway, it is 12:03, and you are listening to KFFR Winter Park at 88.3 FM and KWTR Fraser at 89.1 FM. We are Grand County Community Radio, located at the headwaters of the Colorado River and streaming worldwide at kffr.org. So, as I said, it's 12:03, and this is DJ Shady Elm coming to you from the sunny side. Again, I was gone for 2 weeks, so I feel a little out of it. I'm hoping you're going to like my selections today. But before we get to them, why don't we listen to the weather?
2: Hey there, Grand County. This is JP from Grand County Weather giving you your forecast for Friday, September 4th. Starting off and moving into Labor Day weekend, we will be dealing with some chances of showers and storms, again, mainly over eastern Grand today and tomorrow, before those chances spread a little bit further out west going into Sunday and Monday. So yes, that means that this coming weekend, this holiday weekend, will be pretty primed for some chances of showers and storms. So if you are out recreating just about any day this weekend, keep an eye on the skies. Some of these storms could be bringing some moderate rain, maybe even a heavier pocket or two of rain, along with some gusty winds, lightning, even some small hail in some of the strongest cells. And over the next few days, they will be moving pretty slow, but once we get to Monday, they will be moving pretty quickly with some inclement weather being possible. We're talking about some marginal moisture being added to our area over the next few days, going into early next week. However, we won't be seeing that much additional moisture, so we are still in about the same drought conditions as we were in early to mid-June. That means all of the rain that we have been getting recently hasn't really improved what we're seeing on the ground and hasn't really improved the overall conditions of the droughts that we are in. And that is exactly why we still have stage 2 fire restrictions. So please, this coming weekend, recreate safely. Do not get fined and do not start a wildfire in the later part of this fire season. So keep an eye on the skies this weekend and also recreate safely. Don't start up another wildfire. You can always find the latest information on what kind of weather conditions to expect on my Facebook page, Grand County Weather, or you can tune into my show every Sunday from 3 to 5 p.m.
1: All right, I actually have a theme for today, believe it or not. I don't know if you guys have all noticed, but over the past couple weeks, people have started just dying, famous people. And so a lot of people have been playing artists that have died over the past few weeks. And I decided to kind of research songs about dying, which sounds like it could be pretty morbid, but it's not. There's, you know, great songs that have to do with dying. And so I hope you enjoy my playlist for today. And it's long enough that potentially it could go into next week as well. I don't know. But anyway, hope you enjoy, and feel free to call in with requests, 970-726-5337.

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0: DJ Shady Elm here, coming to you from the sunny side, although it may not seem like the sunny side because my theme today is songs about death and dying. In that last half hour, we heard Luke Bryan doing Drink a Beer, Pink did Who Knew, Neil Young and Crazy Horse did Wayfair and Stranger, Kenny Chesney, Who You'd Be Today, the band Perry, If I Die Young, and we started off that half hour with Eric Clapton doing Tears in Heaven. As you can imagine, a lot of these songs I'm playing are country-type songs, because that's kind of how country singers are. And I know they're kind of mellow, but probably good, since they are about death and dying. And, you know, it's kind of a mellow day. It's so beautiful outside, and hopefully you're enjoying this kind of fall type weather we're getting. You can tell the sun's kind of shifting in the sky, so it feels like fall, but what a beautiful day it is. Anyway, I hope you're enjoying it. And again, if you have any requests, 970-726-5337.
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0: On this coming Wednesday, September 9th at 4:30 p.m., Alicia Janes, Winter Park Assistant Town Manager, and Frankie Lewington, contractor for the Fraser River Valley Housing Partnership, join Public Affairs to discuss the first countywide housing needs assessment. 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That's Public Affairs for Grand County every Wednesday at 4:30 p.m. on KFFR and KWTR. 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
2: Hello, this is DJ John with the Pet Pals Pet Report. Well, meet Waylon. Waylon is most likely a border collie crossed with a lot of other dogs. He is 10 months old and has the best smile ever. Waylon came to the shelter having never been walked on a leash, never been for a car ride, and never had really been socialized properly. Since Pet Pals has had him, he is doing much better, though. He does take a while to warm up to you, but once he does, look out. He'll crawl right into your lap. Waylon now enjoys walks, enjoys his new friends, and is learning so much from the Pet Pals trainer. A world that was once scary has now turned into a playground for Waylon. You can come to the Grand County Animal Shelter Monday through Friday, 10 to 4, to meet this handsome man. It is always best to call first, though, to make an appointment. Also, for more information on Waylon, go to gcpetpals.org or call the shelter at 970-887-2988. 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
1: All right, the time is 1:03. This is DJ Shady M, and you're listening to The Sunny Side. In that last half hour, we heard Joe D. Messina doing Heaven Was Needing a Hero. Etta James did I'll Fly Away. Ed Sheeran did Supermarket Flowers. Celine Dion did Ashes, which was from the Deadpool 2 motion picture. Justin Bieber did Ghost. I think that's the first time I've ever played Justin Bieber on my show, but it was actually a pretty nice song. Wiz Khalifa and Charlie Puth did See You Again. And we started off that half hour with Waylon Jennings doing Precious Memories. The weather right now, did I tell you it's the time? It's 1:04. I may have already told you that. And the weather is currently 73 degrees here in Fraser. And it's looking pretty good. It says it's kind of going to be cloudy pretty soon, but it looks like we're not supposed to get rain until maybe 6, and that's only a 15% chance. And even though I love rain and we need it badly, we're having a neighborhood party today at 4, and we'd love to keep it outside, so let's hold the rain off. And if this is your first time listening to KFFR, or if you're new to the Valley, please be aware that Grand County is currently in Stage 2 fire restrictions. Building, maintaining, or using an open fire of any kind outside the home, whether on public or private land, is not allowed. This also means no smoking outside. For a complete list of what is and is not allowed, visit co.grand.co.us. All right, let's get back to the music. Again, I'm playing music for death and dying, because there's been so much death and dying lately. It seems to be a mellow day for me today. I hope that's all right with you all. If it's time for you to have a nap, maybe this is a good time for you to be listening to me. Or if you have a request, 970-726-5337.

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I know I don't deserve you, Eliza, but hear me out, that would be enough. 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
7: And while we're on the subject of arts, I went and saw the theater production at Rocky Mountain Repertory Theater last night, the one that they're doing for the month of September, and it's a 70s showcase, I guess. So it's all songs from the 70s, which is fabulous. I mean, you would recognize every single one of them if you go. And I have to say, I forgot how big polyester was in those days. Boy, talk about, I'm glad that that era is over. Anyway, let's get back to the music. Oh, wait, did I tell you what we watched, what we listened to this last show? Okay, I didn't. This is DJ Shady Elm, in case you forgot who this is, and I'm coming to you from the sunny side. In that last set, we heard It's Quiet Uptown from the Broadway production of Hamilton. Taylor Swift did Marjorie. Red Hot Chili Peppers did Brandon's Death Song. The Peasol Sisters did Angel Band. Avril Lavigne did Slipped Away, and we started off that half hour with Coldplay doing Fix You. Now let's get back to the music.

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Hello, it's DJ Cohen on this lovely Sunday afternoon. I am finally back, and I'm glad to be back. For those of you who don't know, this is the Stumbling Through Sunday show. This is where I try and play a little bit of everything, and I never have a theme. So it ends up being a pretty wild ride. And if you like consistency in your community radio shows, then this is not the show for you. But you'll probably still enjoy it. So yeah, I think we're just going to jump into it.

0: That was 9 to 5 by Dolly Parton, obviously. I was out last week, so I didn't get to talk much about it when it was more timely appropriate, but absolute legend. It's a real shame that Dolly's gone. Before that, we heard Bridget Calls Me Baby, I Can Take the Sun Out of the Sky, and that very first one was May We All with Florida Georgia Line and Tim McGraw. 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
5: Greetings, Grand County. This is your water report, and I'm Abby with UC Wet, bringing you the latest readings from the headwaters of the Colorado River for Tuesday, September 1st. Our stream flows yesterday on the Colorado River near Kremling peaked at 606 CFS. On the Fraser River below Crooked Creek, they peaked at 10 CFS. And the Williams Fork River below the reservoir peaked at

78 CFS. Let's check stream temperatures. Yesterday's high at the Colorado River near Kremling was 65 degrees Fahrenheit. The Fraser River near Tabernash was 60 degrees Fahrenheit. And the Williams Fork near Partial was 62.8 degrees Fahrenheit. Next up are reservoir levels. Historically low snowpack means historically low reservoir levels. Lake Granby stands at 56% full, and only the sunset point auxiliary boat ramp remains open. Green Mountain Reservoir is only 16% full, and the Williams Fork Reservoir is 19% full. And now let's take a quick look at our Trans Mountain diversions, or water that is sent from the west of the Continental Divide down to the Front Range. As of yesterday, the Adams Tunnel at Grand Lake was still diverting 521 CFS, and the Moffett Tunnel at Winter Park was diverting 14 CFS. 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And I'm Abby, reporting for UC WET, whose mission is to promote awareness and conservation of our lands and streams in the Upper Colorado watershed. And you can learn more at our website at ucwet.org.

0: And that was Bad Luck by Will Dorado. Before that in that set was Dirty Love by Mountain Joy. And then A Brother's Fountain, their song Chipmunk. And then an absolute classic, 25 or 6 to 4 by Chicago. That one was actually on vinyl. I'm DJ Cohen. You are listening to Stumblin' Through Sunday. It's 2:28 right now, but yeah, we're just going to keep on rolling. That sports report is coming up soon with a little more talk about football than usual. Thank goodness.
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All right, so let's kind of just jump into some sports here. So I will be on next Sunday, I think. Let me double check that. Yes, I should be here next Sunday. Not sure yet, though. So I'm going to announce the Wednesday game, the Thursday game, and then the Sunday 11 o'clock games. So this is NFL, obviously. NFL season kickoff will be at 6:20 p.m. on Wednesday. Patriots and Seahawks, you can watch on NBC and Peacock. Currently, it looks like the Patriots, no, apologies, the Seattle Seahawks are favored by about 3.5 points there. So yeah, that'll be an interesting game to see. 6:20, you can watch it on NBC and Peacock. Thursday, September 10th, the next day, that will be, 6:35 p.m. That will be the 49ers and the L.A. Rams. That game is in Victoria, I believe, Australia. So, yeah, that is the Australia game. You can watch that one on Netflix. That'll be at 6:35 p.m. Mountain Time. 49ers and Rams. The Rams are favored. Then we jump into Sunday. Sunday's got, obviously, the most games, but we'll just start with the 11 o'clock ones, and then we'll see if I need to announce them later. Bears and Panthers starting off at 11. Bears are favored in that one, with the Panthers being the underdog. We'll see how that one's going to go. Buffalo's actually favored in their game against the Texans, also at 11 a.m. Interesting. Moving on. The Browns and the Jaguars, with Jacksonville favored heavily over the Browns on that one. Buccaneers and the Bengals, that will also be at 11 a.m. Cincinnati is favored as well. Falcons and the Steelers, that'll be at 11 a.m. Steelers are favored. And then the Jets and the Titans at 11 a.m. The Tennessee Titans are favored. And then Baltimore and the Colts, Baltimore is favored. And then Detroit and the Saints. The Lions are favored over that one. So, yeah, this is definitely going to be an exciting kickoff to see what's going to happen here. Yeah, it'll be interesting. Obviously, there's still more games on Monday and things, and more in that Sunday afternoon. But, yeah. Moving on to other sports, the MLB. Currently, lots and lots and lots. Actually, not as many MLB games as normal, but there's quite a few. The Blue Jays and the Royals. The Blue Jays are currently at 1. Royals are at 6. That's the bottom of the 8th. Diamondbacks and the Astros. D-backs 3. Astros 1. Bottom of the 8th. The Tampa Bay Rays and the Texas Rangers 5-5 in the bottom of the 5th. And the Cardinals and Rockies game. The Cardinals actually just scored, bringing the score up to 5-5 at the top of the 5th. Athletics and Mariners, that is 0-0, bottom of the 2nd. And then the Yankees and the Padres. Yankees 0, Padres 3, top of the 2nd. F1, we just saw the Italy race. Kimi Antonelli pulling into first place with that, as he has been doing almost all season. George Russell in 2nd place, and then Max Verstappen in 3rd place. This is really interesting from qualifying. Qualifying is they do before to figure out placements. I didn't watch the race, but Pierre Gasly actually finished in 1st in qualifying, followed by George Russell and Oscar Piastri, neither of who we saw on that final leaderboard. But yeah, we're just going to keep on going.

Hello, hello. So that was California by Jamestown Revival. That was a song that my uncle introduced me to yesterday. Yeah, yesterday. And I really liked it. He was also the one who suggested, if you remember a bit way back, the Chipmunk song by the band A Brother's Fountain. But before California was House of the Rising Sun by the Animals. And then Goose, So Ready. So two very, very, very different songs. But yeah. It was good. Friday, September 11th at 2 p.m., KFR is hosting an in-studio performance with Break Signals as part of our Blue Spruce music series.

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2: Yeah, hey there, folks. This is Charlie Behrens with a little PSA for you. The Music Room is on Saturday mornings at 9 a.m. Mountain Time, okay? DJ John is doing the deal. All right, so make sure you check him out. And also, do watch out for deer, okay? They are not watching out for your Chevrolet. All right, real good. Tell your folks I says hi now.

This is DJ Cohen signing out. Yeah, that was a fun show. Finishing there with Rocky Mountain High by John Denver. Yeah, not entirely sure if I'm going to be here next week or not. I've got some conflicting things, but we'll see. I guess you'll just have to tune in and figure out anyway. Yeah, this is DJ Cohen. Enjoy the rest of your week, and I will see you next Sunday.

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The time is 3:03 p.m. You are listening to KFFR Winter Park at 88.3 FM and KWTR Fraser at 89.1 FM. We are Grand County Community Radio, located at the headwaters of the Colorado River, streaming worldwide at kffr.org. I'm DJ GCW, or DJ Grand County Weather. I'll be telling y'all a little bit about what's going to be going on with the weather this coming week and beyond once it gets a little bit later in the show. But for now, what kind of theme are we doing for today? I usually try to switch it up about every single week. Today, it's a holiday weekend. Happy Labor Day weekend. Figured I'd play some nice, happier, sort of acoustic tunes, starting off a little bit more stripped, and then we'll go into a little bit more instrumental, more instruments at least. But we're going to start off with some more stripped down acoustic songs to sort of set the tone for the show. It'll be a nice show. I hope you guys are enjoying the nice weather outside. Some of that heavier moisture is starting to make our way up here, so some clouds are starting to build. Had a little bit of a shower or a little bit of a drizzle on the way over here. Nothing hurts. I mean, yesterday over at Granby Ranch, we got quite a few showers. So the one shower, one drizzle that I drove through on the way here, not too bad. And I'll never complain about a little bit of moisture. So we're going to start off with a nice little bit from The Head and the Heart.

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2: Those first few songs that we just listened to were Fire Escape, Ghost Number 4 from the more recent album where they did a little bit of covers. The Head and the Heart did a few covers of their previous songs called Ghosts in the Machinery. That was from this year, and I absolutely love what they did with most of their songs. There are some of the songs that I'm sort of 50-50 on, but I do really enjoy what they did with Fire Escape there. And that was followed up by King and Lionheart, which was part of the Cabin Sessions album, where they basically went in and did their whole My Head is an Animal album, and basically did it all acoustic, or a little bit more acoustic. Some of the songs are still pretty high energy, but that one was a little bit more relaxed. And that was followed up by Green Tea by Harf, H-A-R-F, period. And I'm actually going to get to see him, I believe, next month. So I'm really excited to see him. I saw him open for another band last March. So I'm excited to see him again because he did a great job when he opened last time and he's unfortunately still opening. However, I get to see him again and that's all that matters. But we're going to keep on rolling with some good old music. Pick it up as we go along. So enjoy.

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5: 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On Wednesday, September 9th at 4:30 p.m., Alicia Janes, Winter Park Assistant Town Manager, and Frankie Lewington, Contractor for the Fraser River Valley Housing Partnership, join Public Affairs to discuss the first countywide housing needs assessment. We'll talk about how the survey will open doors for state funding through Proposition 123, help shape a future housing action plan, and why renters and short-term rental owners are encouraged to participate. That's Public Affairs for Grand County every Wednesday at 4:30 p.m. on KFFR and KWTR. And we kept on hearing some good old music there. That was Sailor Song by Gigi Perez, Meet Me on the Mountain by Fruition and Grant Farm, and Take Me Home, Country Roads by John Denver, which I figured would fit in nicely there. I heard DJ Cohen playing a John Denver song before I hopped on. I figured, you know, I feel like John Denver would fit well in this show. So I figured right after the Meet Me on the Mountain, the whole song about Take Me Home, Country Roads to, you know, West Virginia, Mountain Mama, I figured that would be a pretty good segue. And I think it worked out pretty decently, but we have plenty more songs. And if you stick around for the 4 o'clock hour, you'll hear all that you need to know about this coming week in weather and more. Stick around, 4 o'clock, only another 30 minutes.

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1: 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This is DJ Bro. I'm a local bassist who likes my music like I play my upright. 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I'll even throw in a few tidbits of musical morsels to educate your soul. 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

See, it takes a boy to live, it takes a man to pretend he was there. So then we grew a little and knew a lot.

continued on with some pretty good songs right there. That was The Meaning by Fruition to start us off, and I had to play another Fruition song. I saw them, it was like a co-headlining tour with John Craigie the night that we were there. I believe, I don't remember who did it first, but it was a co-headlining tour, so they both played a pretty long set. Fruition knocked it out of the park, but John Craigie, I don't know. If y'all haven't seen John Craigie, give him a listen or go to his shows. I think he just did a little bit of a tour with Blind Pilot. I think he went to both the Denver Botanical Gardens as well as Mishawaka up in Bellevue. Missed that show. Oops. But that was followed up by Great Heights by Camp, another great band that I would recommend seeing live. I saw them at Dillon Amphitheater a few years back. That was followed up by Diane by the Strumbellas, Banana Pancakes by Jack Johnson, which we will revisit him. He's just too good to only play one song today. And also Flowers in Your Hair by the Lumineers. Now, if you stick around after these next few songs, again, 4 o'clock hour is coming up. If you've listened to my show before, that will be time for the forecast at 4. And you'll hear everything you need to know about the weather coming up. And I'll give a little bit of information about what the drought's looking like, because mixed information, mixed signals coming out from many different people right now. So I'll give you guys a little bit of a clarification on what that's looking like right now. But we're going to keep on rolling with some good old tunes into the 4 o'clock hour.

0: Music, film, painting. It's time for your amazing week of artistry here in Grand County. I'm Rachel with KFFR, and this week we are hosting our monthly Blue Spruce Show from 2 to 3 p.m. on Friday, September 11th, with this month's artist, Break Signals. 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
3: Good afternoon, Grand County. The time is 4:02 p.m. And before heading into the 4 o'clock hour, you just heard Cruel, Cruel World by Harf. Had to play another one of his songs. And then that was followed up by Huckleberry Love by Camp. Again, had to play another one of their songs. Those two artists are just too good to play only one song of, especially in this kind of show. They fit the script. So right now, it's the time for the forecast at 4. So what exactly are we looking at over the coming week? What was I talking about earlier about those drought conditions? So going into tomorrow, we will see those winds tick up quite a bit because the trough is going to be passing to our north. And along with that, we will be seeing about a 5 to 10 degree cool down, which will be very welcomed after, especially today, with a little bit less clouds earlier in the afternoon. Felt pretty hot, but we are seeing those clouds start to move in now. Even had a stray lightning strike being recorded over off of Fraser to the east, closer to the mountains, but not exactly on the other side of the divide. But you can never rule out a stray lightning bolt or two from those high base showers and storms. So that's always something to keep an eye out for. So tomorrow we will be seeing more winds, cooler temperatures, and also a good chance of precipitation, especially going through the mid to late morning when the main axis of moisture rolls over us. But then we will be seeing additional chances of showers and storms going into the afternoon as the atmosphere above us remains turbulent, again, with breezy conditions at the surface and gusts of up to even 55 miles per hour at those higher elevations, especially above timberline. Going into Tuesday, Wednesday, Thursday, keeping on going through this week, we are going to be drying out a good bit. Maybe on Tuesday, just some drizzles, maybe a weak shower or two. But once we get to Wednesday and Thursday, we will be looking at pretty dry conditions across much of the county. And that will most likely continue through the end of the week. But there is a little bit of something to keep an eye on. There is going to be a general area of low pressure sitting to the north of us in the northern plains of the United States, or just the northern states of the United States. And we are going to be looking at a possibility of an extended period of breezier conditions because of that. Again, the details are still a little bit muddy. There are supposed to be a few areas of low pressure pushing through with that more active pattern that will be pushing that sort of signal of that low pressure in the northern states. However, it's not really certain exactly the track it'll take, how deep it'll push towards us, which days will be the windiest, which days will be the coolest, if we'll get hit by a cold front, just about any question about those. However, it does look like there will be a little bit of a lack of moisture, regardless of what the outcome looks like. So we might have cooler temperatures and it'll be breezy, or we might have warmer temperatures and it'll be breezy. And it looks like as of right now, it sort of leans towards the warmer temperatures with breeziness, with about 5 to 10 degree above average temperatures lasting through this week. Sort of looking at chances of 80 degree temperatures from Tuesday through Friday this coming week. And then, I mean, you can't really say with confidence because it is a transition season. It looks like we could be seeing a return of some more favorable monsoonal flow. However, just a few days ago, that looked pretty likely. But then a bunch of stuff just started moving around. And we got what happened today. We got what happened yesterday. We got what happened this whole weekend. It's a little bit different than what the forecast said just a few days ago. But that's how the weather works up here. It's very dynamic. And especially with the transition season, it's anything but non-dynamic. So it's been a tough forecast the past few days, and it'll continue being a little bit weird going through the transition season, but hopefully we can nail down a few details. Especially going into later this week, we could see some pretty cold morning temperatures once again. Gover and Tabernash, we could be seeing some good 20s once again, which we did actually see some 20s for the first time in almost a month, about a few days ago. So it was a little bit welcome. It was nice to wake up in the morning to some cool temperatures, but that is something that could return later this week. So that's basically what we're looking at least in the next week. But when I was talking about those drought conditions, what am I exactly saying about that? Our drought conditions have not improved. Many people have been saying that we've gotten rain recently. It's gotten so much better. It has not gotten better. We are still in the same drought conditions overall as we were in June. Are we better than March? Yes. But when we're talking about the drought conditions we're in right now, they have not gotten better for months. We have stabilized the worsening of the drought. However, we have not improved the drought conditions that we are dealing with. And a pretty easy way to look at that is just to look at the reservoirs around the county. Are they full yet? No. Then we're probably still in a pretty deep drought. And unfortunately, at least through this coming winter, what we would need to actually somewhat get close to a decent drought, or at least a little bit better of a standing with those drought conditions, is we would need a winter with about 140 to 160% of normal snowfall. That isn't looking that likely. We are looking at maybe an outlook of 90 to 120% of average, which is good.

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Those first few songs leading us into the 4 o'clock hour were Bluebird from the Stinson Beach Sessions by the Head and the Heart, just a little bit more stripped down than their usual songs, but I don't know, it just gives more of a studio vibe rather than a refined, finished vibe, and I like that every once in a while. And that was followed up by Room on Your Shoulder by Mountjoy, Wasting Time by Jack Johnson right there. So we're going to keep on rolling, and actually, Hold On to the Light was another Jack Johnson song that played to start off the 4 o'clock hour, and hey, can't complain about two Jack Johnson songs during the beginning of the 4 o'clock hour, and I actually have another one coming up over these next few songs, so stick around for that one. And I know that Jack Johnson just played this past week at Fiddler's Green. I wasn't able to make it this year, but last year, people got mad because I was standing for the whole show because I knew every song that he was playing. Like, why are you going to get mad at me for enjoying the concert? I don't know. That's just me, though. We're going to keep on rolling with the show, though.

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4: Grand County is currently in Stage 2 fire restrictions. 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Again, that is co.grand.co.us. And after these next few tunes, I'll do a little bit of an overview again of what the forecast at 4 went over, just so for the people who might have missed it or already forgot what was in the forecast at 4 can hear just one more time. But those last few songs that you heard were Spring Cleaning by Ethan Reagan and Good People by Jack Johnson. So stay tuned after these next few tunes, and you'll hear a little bit more of what to expect this coming week with the weather.

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Those last few songs that you just heard were Fall at Your Feet by Boy and Bear, and For You, I'll Wait by Harf. Had to play one more song from him. He just has too good of a catalog, and many people don't know him off the top of their head. And again, he's still mainly just opening for bands, so good for him having such a good catalog that I'm willing to play it on the radio multiple times. Like, come on. But for the people who missed the forecast at 4, what exactly are we looking at this coming week? Well, you can see that increase in cloud coverage moving in right about now, and those clouds will likely remain through the night tonight. Can't rule out an isolated shower overnight as our atmosphere gets a little bit more turbulent over us, but the main axis of moisture that is going to be pushing through will be pushing through mid to late morning tomorrow, so we could see some showers then. But then also continuing into the afternoon and evening hours tomorrow. Into the evening, we will be seeing that taper off pretty quickly. However, at least in the later afternoon, we could still see some chances for some showers and storms because, again, we have a very turbulent atmosphere overhead, and that could spur off some activity. Again, not looking at anything too crazy. However, you just can't rule it out. So just keep an eye on the skies as those showers and storms could be moving very fast tomorrow. So be on the lookout for some inclement weather, because that's possible, especially when those winds are higher. But again, at the surface, gusts of up to 30 to 35 miles per hour are possible. And at those higher elevations, especially above timberline, gusts of up to 55 miles per hour are possible as well. Again, as we are moving into the transition season, jet streams getting a little bit more active. Those higher elevations are going to start getting a little bit more windy, and that will continue through about the rest of this week as a general area of low pressure is expected to sit over the northern states of the U.S. and sort of just keep our winds a little bit more active than the past few weeks. Again, just looking at daily chances of gusts of up to 30 miles per hour as of right now. However, there is a lot of uncertainty with general areas of low pressure and what that actually means for the actual individual troughs that make up that general area of low pressure. So you can always look at my Facebook page, Grand County Weather, for latest updates, because every single day now, the forecast is going to change. Little details are going to shift, and those little details are all that make a forecast what it is. So that's your forecast at 4, and I have a few more songs for y'all, but I will be signing on off for now. You guys have a great rest of your weekend. Have a great rest of your Labor Day weekend. Hope you guys enjoyed out there. Have a great rest of your day. See you guys next weekend.

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1: Hey there, Grand County. This is JP from Grand County Weather giving you your forecast for Sunday, September 6th. Happy Labor Day weekend, and I hope you guys are enjoying some recreating outside, especially after some training showers and storms yesterday that rolled through southeastern Grand. Today, however, we will be looking at slightly lesser chances of showers and storms, with about a 25% chance over eastern Grand, and still a very minimal chance over western Grand because of how this axis of precipitation and this axis of moisture has been setting up. It will be pretty calm in terms of wind today before we start to see an uptick in winds tomorrow. However, we will see an uptick in clouds tonight because of that pushing in of that moisture wind, just about every single aspect of that trough that is going to be brushing to our north is going to arrive tonight into tomorrow morning. So this afternoon, we could see very similar sort of development of these showers and storms over eastern Grand that we saw yesterday. So maybe some light to moderate rain, gusty winds, some lightning, but really not anything too crazy. Going into tomorrow, we could be seeing some inclement weather from about mid to late morning through the afternoon, depending on how much moisture sticks around after that main axis of moisture moves off to our east. However, that turbulent atmosphere could whip up a few extra showers and storms tomorrow afternoon. These will be moving pretty fast, so again, inclement weather is something to keep an eye out for as we move through tomorrow. And then going into Monday, we will start to see chances of showers and storms wean off and continue to remain a little bit nullified through this coming week as we have an extended period of breezier conditions expected. For the latest information, though, you can always check out my Facebook page, Grand County Weather, or you can tune into my show every Sunday from 3 to 5 p.m.
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It's me, Tom Phipps, host of Tom's Cabin. 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We'll see you Tuesday at 9 a.m. in Tom's Cabin. 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

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Events are free to the public. 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